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1: Asking you the question, how much of the daily email you receive is something you actually you're actually interested in and can use? Renee, what is that for you?
2: I would say maybe 0.5% of the emails that I get are for me specifically and not an ad and not some sort of political thing or something to a million people. It's so hard to sift through. I long for the days when emails were just like a special thing you got from a person you knew.
1: Right. Absolutely. It's kind of like snail mail, right? If you want to jump in on the show, how much of the daily email you're

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1: 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It's Battle the Memorial Day 500 continuing with Def Leppard.

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Hey, it's Battle. Britt Floyd, the world's greatest Pink Floyd show, going to be making their Lexington debut September 26th at Gatton Park. It's the Wall, the Moon, and Beyond Tour. You want access? Take a

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1: We are just rolling on through the Memorial Day 500. 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
1: Hey, it's Battle, and here's you a little reminder that airplane etiquette is hanging on by a thread. Apparently, recently, a fight broke out on a flight to Malaysia after one passenger asked a group of women to quiet down once the cabin lights were dim so he could sleep. Well, they didn't. It escalated, and by the time it was over, there were arrests and fines waiting on the ground. So, yes, some people really will catch charges before they'll lower their voice. What airplane behavior drives you crazy the fastest? 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
1: It was only a matter of time before this happened. 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Hey, what's going on? It's Battle. 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Yeah, so if regular hot dogs weren't already suspicious enough, now, well, we got this. Would you try a Spam hot dog, or is that where you draw the line? 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
1: Rolling on through with the Memorial Day 500. What's going on? It's battle. Well, Pink Floyd was song number 335, so this means Alice in Chains would is song number 334.

100.1 WKQQ. Hey, it's Battle. Britt Floyd, the world's greatest Pink Floyd show, going to be making their Lexington debut September 26th at Gatton Park. It's the Wall, the Moon, and Beyond Tour. You want access? Take

0: 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Slide into summer, counting down the top 500 rock and roll songs ever. It's the Memorial Day Rock and Roll 500. Number 329.
1: Rosetta. Sweet Loretta Fat. She thought she was a cleaner, but she was a frying pan. Yeah, the picture. The picker. Picks of the fingers, great. Okay.

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1: Hey, what's going on? It's Battle Now. Have you ever thought, man, I just need to move somewhere better? Well, good news is there's a new ranking that might give you a few ideas. U.S. News says the best place to live in America right now is Carmel, Indiana, with Fishers, Indiana right behind it. Texas also loaded up the top 10. So apparently the dream is good jobs, lower costs, and not being in traffic for your entire personality.

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1: Hey, it's Battle, and if you're trying to age a little slower, the answer may be less sleep when you're dead and more sleep just enough. A new study says the sweet spot for slower biological aging is between 6.4 and 7.8 hours a night. Too little sleep is bad, but too much can also be linked to some serious issues. So, yes, even sleeping now comes with a performance review.

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This time, they're going to be recreating Def Leppard's Hysteria album note for note. Black Jacket is back. All the show info and how to score tickets, WKQQ.com.

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1: That's Metallica, Enter Sandman. You got the cope with here. Scorpions, another band working on a musical biopic pretty soon. No One Like You.

100.1 WKQQ. You got the Cope here, Mark Coppola. Britt Floyd, the world's greatest Pink Floyd show, are making their Lexington debut September 26th at Gatton Park. 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

0: Lexington's Rock Station, 100.1 WKQQ. Joan Jett and the Blackhearts, I Hate Myself for Loving You. She comes from New York, but she was originally known as a member of the Runaways, an all-girl band out of Southern California, formed when they were just mere teenagers. Now, the Runaways need to be inducted to the Rock and Roll Hall of Fame, and when they do finally get inducted as one of the first all-girl bands, that'll make Joan Jett a two-time female Rock and Roll Hall of Famer.
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Poison, hair band from the 80s, nothing but a good time. I was hanging in the peas in our vast music library. Let's go from Poison to Pearl Jam, Better Man.

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TP, Tom Petty, you don't know how it feels. No, I don't, but I do know this. I'm Phil on Black Days, Soundgarden.

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1: That's U2, Pride in the Name of Love. And U2 played our 6th iHeartRadio Music Festival in Vegas. Same year as like Billy Idol and Sting. The 6th one, 2016. You know what this is? It's 2026. That means we're going on the 16th iHeartRadio Music Festival in Vegas. And coming up soon, like, you know, June 2nd, we'll give you the lineup on who's going to be playing, and then trips to Vegas with that special VIP treatment that only iHeart knows how to do. 100.1 WKQQ. This is the word we use now. Somebody asks how you're doing, you go, sublime.

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1: Nirvana, Come As You Are. You got Mark Coppola with you. And Billy Idol, snubbed in the Rock and Roll Hall of Fame last year, but getting in this November for sure. Money, money.

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Lexington's Rock Station 100.1 WKQQ REM. Losing My Religion. Michael Stipe, not too long ago, a couple weeks back, was on Stephen Colbert talking about his new solo album that'll be out at the end of the year. He performed one song from that. We had Billy Idol in that rock mix too, and Billy's getting the Lifetime Achievement Award from the AMAs, the American Music Awards. It's going to be on CBS from Las Vegas this Monday night. 100.1 WKQQ. Rolling Stones got a new album out, but here's a classic, Paint It Black.

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1: That's Van Halen with Panama from the first tour of duty from David Lee Roth. That was from the 1984 album, Mark Coppola and Three Doors Down. This is When I'm Gone.

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1: That's Rush, Tom Sawyer from Moving Pictures. You're with Cope and the Red Hot Chili Peppers, Dana, California. Flea says, new music coming, and he's pleased with it.

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2: 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I just got an interesting tip that I never knew before, and I've been like, you know, the barbecue king for years and years and years. But if you want a tastier barbecue, leave your meat out. That's right. Take it out of the fridge 20 to 30 minutes, like a good half hour before grilling. See, if you take it directly out of the fridge and toss it on the grill, it will contract when it hits the heat. I did not know that, which will make it tough. See, I was always wondering why my meat was tough when it came directly out of the fridge, and now we know. Lexington's Rock Station, 100.1 WKQQ. 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

100.1 WKQQ. You got the Cope here, Mark Coppola. Britt Floyd, the world's greatest Pink Floyd show, are making their Lexington debut September 26th at Gatton Park. 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

100.1 WKQQ. Journey, don't stop believing. When you stream us and you slap the red talkback mic, silly once or twice, you can request songs. And that's the number one Journey request. And Journey also played our 11th iHeartRadio Music Festival in Vegas. Now we're going on the 16th one this coming September. We started the whole thing 2011 with the first one. Now, we're going to announce a lineup June 2nd, and from there, we'll have trips to Vegas with that special VIP treatment that only iHeart knows how to do. Lexington's Rock Station, 100.1 WKQQ. You got the Cope and Queen. We will rock you. We are the champions.

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100.1 WKQQ. I'm Dr. John. Need a laugh when you wake up? We all do. Then wake up with the Bob and Tom Show tomorrow morning on 100.1 WKQQ.

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Memorial 500 with Pink Floyd from Dark Side of the Moon. Number 317, Brain Damage and Eclipse. Clapton, Slow Hand and Cocaine. Number 316.

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This is Dr. John. Black Jacket Symphony are rolling back into the Opera House on September 13th. This time, they're going to recreate Def Leppard's Hysteria album note for note. Black Jacket is back. 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

Black Crowes at 300, starting off the Sunday morning portion of the Memorial 500 Double Q. DJ with his badass, rocking the Cuber Nest tie top downtown Lexington. Cloudy, overcast sky, 67 degrees, and a stray shower moving through. Dazed and Confused, Zeppelin, 299.

297 Stones with You Can't Always Get What You Want from the Let It Bleed album. New Stones album out on July 10th, Foreign Tongues. And I got to admit, it's taken me a little while to slightly warm up to that latest single, In the Stars. But I love the lead single from Foreign Tongues, Rough and Twisted from the Stones. Double Q rocking the Memorial 500, 296 Lunatic Fringe from Red Rider. Wednesday morning on the Bob and Tom Show, Kenny Wayne Shepherd. And Kenny Wayne of the Lexington Opera House, October 9th. 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

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And we broke into the 280s with the Doors. 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DJ Otis Badass keeping the Double Q Memorial 500 rocking. 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

0: Van Halen checks in at 287, Dance the Night Away on the Double Q Memorial 500. 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

Smith drops in at 282 with Love in an Elevator. And Fleetwood Mac, 281 with Gold Dust Woman. DJ with his badass coming up. A couple of bands that played Double Q's Memorial Stakes Day at the Red Mile.

REO Speedwagon at 280 with Keep On Loving You. REO Speedwagon played Double Q Memorial Stakes Day at the Red Mile on May 27th, 1991. And 3 years prior, May 30th, 1988, this band, John Kay and Steppenwolf, played Memorial Stakes Day. DJ Otis Badass with Steppenwolf at 279 on the

0: Q Memorial 500, 279, Born to Be Wild from Steppenwolf, 280, Keep on Loving You from REO Speedwagon. Couple bands from yesteryear playing Double Q Memorial Stakes Day at the Red Mile. I kind of like how we doubled up on that. Couple more artists to play this morning from the old Memorial Stakes Day. 281, Gold Dust Woman from Fleetwood Mac, 282, Loving an Elevator by Aerosmith. DJ Oda's Badass rocking the Memorial 500. And I think if our Double Q Kentucky math is correct, using the old Double Q 12-button calculator, in which four buttons actually work, we should be able to end this thing tomorrow night between 8 o'clock and 8:30. Get you back into the 270s with Bad Company, the Eagles, and the Stones.
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Double Q keeping you in good company all holiday weekend long with the Double Q Memorial 500. And what the hell good is a countdown if you don't have this one at 276?

Oh, come on. I know you put cinnamon in the chili at the Double Q Memorial Steak Day Chili Cook-Off at the Red Mile back in the day and tried to pass it off as Cincinnati Chili. Double Q, Cinnamon Girl from Neil Young and Crazy Horse at 272. I think A.P. Suggins, that restaurant, won the Chili Cook-Off back in 1985, 1986. I don't even know how the hell I remember that. It's Double Q rocking the Memorial 500. Who's number one? You got to wait through today and tomorrow, and you got to wait through Tom Petty and the Heartbreakers at 271.

Exactly. 39 years ago tomorrow, May 25th, 1987, Cheap Trick rocked out Double Q Memorial Stakes Day at the Red Mile. Cheap Trick checking in on the Double Q Memorial 500 at 270. Just to throw out more numbers at you, 23,393 at the Red Mile that day to see Cheap Trick. And that's all I got for you. DJ with his badass. Oh, I got more Double Q Memorial Stakes Day memories for you. And I got the cars right now at 269.

0: like to take a minute to apologize to everyone we've offended. Just kidding. Could you even imagine?
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Floyd at 267. Have a cigar. Double Q rocking the Memorial 500. Pink Floyd saxophonist Dick Perry passed away last week at 83 years old. Played the sax on Floyd's Money, Shine On You, Crazy Diamond, Dark Side of the Moon, and quite a bit from the Floyd catalog. Perry and David Gilmour have been playing music together since they were teenagers. Didn't realize that. Rest in peace, and thanks for your contributions on those Floyd albums. Double Q rambling on through the 260s on the Double Q Memorial 500. And rambling on with Zeppelin at 266.

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Who played with Webb Wilder, the human cannonball, May 31st, 1993, at Memorial Stakes Day at the Red Mile? It really was paradise as long as you had your tickets for the Chili Cook-Off Harness Racing and Double Q Rock and Roll. Andy Money at 261 on Double Q's Memorial 500. Thanks for rocking out the 500 with me this

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I'm Clint. Black Jacket Symphony are rolling back into the Opera House on September 13th. This time, they're going to recreate Def Leppard's Hysteria album note for note. Black Jacket is back. 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

purely coincidental that Ricky Collins on the iHeartRadio app has requested this song, and it just so happens to be number 246 on the Memorial 500 top 500 rock songs we are counting down this weekend. Doobie Brothers, China Grove.

This one's from 1974. On the Border is the album. And by the way, one of the very few songs that the Eagles, none of the actual members, wrote it. But this is a huge one for them, for sure. Number 244 on the Memorial 500. Countdown the top 500 rock songs. This is the Eagles, Already Gone.

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I'm Clint. Britt Floyd, the world's greatest Pink Floyd show, are making their Lexington debut September 26th at Gatton Park. 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

0: definitely was in the right.
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0: like
1: he's cruising for
0: bruising. Yeah, but I don't know, I was really drunk at the time.
2: 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Yeah, that's why he doesn't come up on 311. So after that, I yelled and screamed and telling him why.
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From his 1973 Goodbye Yellow Brick Road album, this is easily one of my top five Elton John songs. On this Memorial 500 weekend, this comes in at number 236 as we count down to number one all the way through tomorrow night. Saturday night.

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1: 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Number 229.
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Inside of the Memorial Day 500, we're going through the 500 biggest songs, providing you the soundtrack to your Memorial Day weekend. 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
1: Asking you the question, you become a millionaire, what's the first thing that you're doing? 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
1: 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You know what? Not a bad way to spend some money. 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

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Number 215.

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The Memorial Day 500 continues to roll along. Song number 215 right there. Song number 214 comes from CCR. It's Battle in the Memorial Day 500. 7, 000-

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1: Now, look, if a random text offers you a job that sounds amazing and then asks you to put your own money in first, that's not an opportunity. I feel that is a scam wearing tactic. Hey, it's battle. There's a woman in New York that lost more than $20,000 after getting talked into funding online ads for a fake job. It started with $18 and then snowballed from there. At what point do you just say, okay, where do you draw the line of, like, I'm not sending any more money? What is the sketchiest scam text or message you've gotten here recently? Let me know. Hit that talk back, Mike, while listening on the iHeartRadio app.

100.1 WKQQ, it's Battle Black Jacket Symphony going to be rolling back into the Opera House on September 13th. This time, they're going to be recreating Def Leppard's Hysteria album note for note. Black Jacket is back. All the show info and how to score tickets, WKQQ.com.

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It's the Memorial Day 500 countdown, all holiday weekend long. Number 199.

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5: A crucial game four in the NBA's Western Conference Finals tonight in San Antonio, with the defending champion Thunder up 2-1 on the Spurs. In the Western Conference Finals on the ice, the Golden Knights look to go up 3-0, hosting the Avs. Felix Rosenquist won the closest Indianapolis 500 in the race's history. After the tragic passing of Kyle Busch, the NASCAR Cup Series resumes tonight at the Coca-Cola 600. On the links, Wyndham Clark won the Byron Nelson by 3 strokes. I'm Bill Horan.
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1: Hey, what's going on? It's Battle, and I'm pretty pumped for this one. I think I'm like the only person that actually drinks this. Fresca, apparently getting back in the alcohol game with Fresca Hard, a new line of boozy drinks just in time for summer. They've got four flavors, low calories, zero sugar, and just enough alcohol to make people say, you know what? I'll try one. So yes, your grandma's citrus soda just got a little bit more interesting. What old school drink would you be curious to see go boozy next? Ooh, I'll start.

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Britt Floyd, the world's greatest Pink Floyd show, going to be making their Lexington debut September 26th at Gatton Park. 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

Memorial Day weekend is more than just an extra day off. 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

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Eddie's You Wreck Me, number 187. 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

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Billy Squire's My Kind of Lover, number 185, Memorial 500, continues with Elton John and Benny and the Jets, 184.

100.1 WKQQ. I'm Dr. John. Britt Floyd, the world's greatest Pink Floyd show, are making their Lexington debut September 26th at Gatton Park. It's The Wall, The Moon, and Beyond Tour. Want access? Then take a shot at tickets at WKQQ.